And then you have the sounds of Red Sunset with Dawarai. Wherever you're tuning into from, you're with Lily in the hot seat and about 25 minutes remaining of the show, so don't touch that dial. I've got some great sounds coming your way. But also checking out today's forecast, it was quite nice this morning driving into work and it was quite chilly. But I'm pretty sure across our 29 remote communities it's quite cold, especially all our mob there living along the coastal waterlines. Today's forecast is predicted to reach a max of 32 today. It is going to be sunny, but although it is sunny, it's going to be quite fresh. It does say in Darwin City and out of Darwin areas is going to be sunny with winds southeasterly 15 to 20 kilometres an hour, becoming light in the middle of the day. And there is no ratings for fire protection zones. The UV index is predicted to reach 9, which is very high. So even if you're out and about, making sure your sun's smart, slip, slop, slap, drink plenty of water, and also if you are driving around, to the conditions of the road rules, keeping yourself and others safe. Right now, though, I do have another song lined up and coming your way. This is Garawa, Story of Myself. Hope you enjoy this one. You're on Tiba Radio.

And there you have the sounds of Lajamanu Teenage Band, forming in the 1990s. Also became known for mixing desert reggae rock and ska gospel, and also some blues while singing in both Walpri and also English. Now, I hope you enjoyed that track. It was actually recorded through Karma Music and also gained national attention. It also included other tracks that people will have known and enjoyed, like Where Is My People? And also this famous one, Vision. Wherever you're tuning into from, I'm here all the way until 10 o'clock, so don't touch that dial. Right now, though, a bit of Letistic Band. This is Urana Sunset.

Another song on Tiba Radio, that was Electric Fields. It's that time where I say my goodbyes. Hope you've been enjoying the flavours of sound for this hour. Now we'll be crossing over to Barunga to Miss Delma McCartney. That will be broadcasting live from Barunga Community, and you're in for a treat. She's got a great lineup, and I believe she's going to be broadcasting all the way until 12 o'clock. So sit tight. This is goodbye for now, and I hope you have an enjoyable Monday. This is Lily signing off. The Morning Drive on your station, Tiba Radio.

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0: This year's festival holds special significance as the 60th anniversary of the Gurindji Waypil walk-off, a defining moment in Australian history. Gurindji Freedom Day vision and motto, Blackfella, Whitefella,

0: United as one. The headline act for this year's Gurindji Festival is Jimmy Barnes performing Saturday the 22nd of August 2026. Gurindji Freedom Day Festival, Kalkarindji. Don't miss out.
1: Oh, bugger black fella this country, oh, bugger me.
2: 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Alcohol was never part of any of our culture. 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
3: Pata waini. Kora nuran galak nang ada community nangi ini kawe ya wa. Kora wan kuturan kudu dok ngara truck ni. Drunken drive kawara wa.
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0: Kalkarindji Freedom Day Festival, Kalkarindji, 21st to the 23rd of August 2026. This year's festival holds special significance as the 60th anniversary of the Kalkarindji Waypil Walk-Off, a defining moment in Australian history. Kalkarindji Freedom Day vision and motto, Blackfella, Whitefella, Unite as One. The headline act for this year's Kalkarindji Festival is Jimmy Barnes performing Saturday the 22nd of August 2026. Kalkarindji Freedom Day Festival, Kalkarindji. Don't miss out.
1: Poor bugger black fella this country, poor bugger me.
2: 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Alcohol was never part of any of our culture. It never was and it never will be. When there's an accident and people die, it affects the whole community forever and ever and ever.
3: 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Kora noran galak na nangara community nangi ini kawe yawa. E kora wan kuturan kudu dok ngara truck nini. E rankin drive kawara wa.
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Hello, and I want to say good morning to the 29 community. 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So join me listening our music community announcement coming to you live from Barunga Radio on 106.1 FM on TIBA Network. So that ball's dancing on the ceiling there by Lionel Richie, and the other track you heard was Freedom Day by the Lacey Nate Boys. So his memories are made up by Luke Combe, and the other track you will heard after that is Been in Goonbrook by Black Rock Band. Coming to you live from Barunga Radio on TIBA Network. Whoa!

Yes, and that was Pini Kunbrok Te by Black Hawk Band. And the other track you heard was Memories Are Made Up by Luke Combe, coming to you live from Barunga Radio on Tiba Network. Yeah, and I'd like to say good morning again to Barunga. So today, Yella Barunga, everybody are busy. So they're cleaning up everywhere, making everything good way. Blangawe Festival coming up. Yeah, but then again, it look cold too. So today is the 25th of May. And so yeah, La Barunga, they got gymnastic program happening at the school for the kids. So from Monday to Thursday, starting from today until Thursday, school in daytime and after school at the school. So when they finish school, they still gonna have that gymnastic program happening at the school after school. So that's happening. Let them know, blame my beginning. There's a gymnastic program happening at the school. Yeah, and for Barunga Festival, so I'm looking, getting fast. And so everybody here, they're cleaning up. And it's gonna be taking place over the King's Birthday long weekend on Friday the June the 5th to Sunday, June the 7th, 2026. So drawing over 4,000 visitors to the Jawin community, just 80 kilometers southeast of Catherine. So this year, smoke and alcohol-free heaven promises an unforgettable weekend of authentic indigenous culture, high energy sports, and a world-class musical showcase. So for the 2026 main stage, featuring incredible roster of iconic and emerging indigenous artists headline by Australia, most decorated country music artist, Troy Cassidaly. So he will be joined by the legendary Uncle Frank Yama, indie pop sensation Jim Cassidaly, the deeply resonant Emily Urumara, and dynamic performer Rob Atwood. Eleanor Jamal Gully and Adam Land own Galangali Band. Wow, so they'll be performing here at the Barunga Festival. So in addition to the main act, the Battle of the Band but be returned to the Namatulu Namatulu stage. The stage name was selected by local musician and traditional owner to reflect a Bangla skin name. So this crucially platform for emerging unsigned indigenous band offered a career-changing grand prize, a songwriter workshop with Troy Cassidaly, a professional studio recording, a festival photo shoot, and the opportunity to perform on the main stage on Sunday night. Oh, so they're gonna, Yella Barunga, they're gonna make him that stage, blah, Battle of the Band. So lots of things will be happening. So they're gonna be big changes. So they're gonna change them around a little bit. So maybe some of the store will be
around the Roble area. Yeah, but anyway, everyone.

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So he's Traffic Wheel by Jimmy Barnes, and the track after that is Money Money Love by B2M.

0: 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Covering 30 plus remote Indigenous Aboriginal communities across the top end of Australia. Ungurugul, Baranga, Beswick, Borroloola, Bulman, Galiwinku, Gapuyak, Kalkarindji, Dagaragu, Milikapiti, Milingimbi, Minjalang, Nayu, Nukor, Numbulwa, Gunbalanya Owen Pelly, Palampa, Pepper Manati, Perlin Gimpi, Umbakumba, Warawi, Yerkala. When you're out on country, we've got you covered. News, music, interviews, and all the info on what's happening in your community.
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Yes, and that was Think About Love there by Dolly Parton. And the other track you heard earlier, Muli Mulila by Vito M. And Driving Wheels by Jimmy Barnes. Coming to you live from Baranga Radio on Tupa Network. So time now is 4 minutes past 11. So I've got 1 more hour to go, so I just want to get back with this Baranga Festival. So both of the top Thai indigenous first experienced by global travel expert, the Baranga Festival offers a rare opportunity to camp on country and engage with the world's oldest living culture alongside of the music. Attendees will witness traditional Bongo dance ceremonies at sunset, browse the famous indigenous art market in the Mr. W. Run You There, My Brother Art Pavilion, and participate in cultural workshop at any. Can also share on remote community competing fiercely in the Baranga AFL basketball and softball tournament, or join in the action themselves with the Baranga Marathon, a 5 kilometer fun run. So we're having that marathon running again happening. So we had that back in the days, Baranga Festival, we had that marathon running happening. So ticket available now by Eventbrite and on BarangaFestival.com.au. All ticket act as full festival passes that include unassisted camping under the spectacular sky of the top hat. The Baranga Festival is made possible through the major financial support of the National Indigenous Australian Agency, NIA. The festival is also proudly sponsored by Tourism Event Northern Territory. So that's happening. So there'll be basketball, softball, football. The time now is 7 minutes past 11. So keep listening to our music, community announcement. Coming to you live from Baranga Radio on Tiwa Network. So here's Echo Voices by Elijah Manu Teenage Band. The track after that is Hard Working Men by Brooks and Dunn.

Yes, and that was Hardwork and Mende by Brooks and Dunn. And the other track you heard was Echo Voices by Elijah Bono, Teenage Man. So time now is 11:30. So he's Dancing in the Moonlight by Juppie Ben. The track after that is Standing on the Outside by Cold Chisel.

Get ready for one of the Northern Territory's most powerful cultural gatherings, the Burunga Festival 2026, the 5th to the 7th of June. 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

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Take the journey from bush tracks to city streets, from Tiwi to Out Groot, and all the way down to Alice Springs. 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Tune in, turn it up, don't miss out.

Yes, and that was standing on the outside there by Cold Chisel. And the other track you heard was Dancing in the Moonlight by Juppie Bear. So here's Googly Ayerka by Lipstick Ben, and the track after that is Better Life by Keith Urban. Coming to you live from Baronga Radio on Tuba Network.

this is Safa from the Hilltop Hoods for Rad. Now, I'm allowed to do this because I drink a lot, but I don't drive when I'm drinking. So check it out. We see a lot of things at gigs, like people, drinks, nudity, drinks, donkeys with nude people, drinks, that sort of thing. We just want to say, you know, go ahead and enjoy yourself. Drinking is your own business, but when you take it on the road, it becomes everybody's business. If you plan a drink, plan ahead, arrange a designated driver who won't drink, or stay the night at a friend's place.

Yes, and that was Better Life there by Keith Urban. And the other track you heard was Gugalia Yerga by Lipstick Band. Coming to you live from Baronga Radio on Tiba Network. So don't forget Baronga. You might just remind him, like in my beginning. There is gymnastic programming happening with school. So it's happening today, Monday to Thursday, to the school in daytime and after school at school. So they have a gymnastic program on our beginning in our school. Make sure you remind by beginning if you're not at school. So there's a lot of activities happening. Floor of school, get along at school. So they got the gymnastic program happening. And for rest of the community, they're cleaning up, tidying up because of our festival coming up. So that's happening here like Baronga. And just to let him know, gonna be down the Cape, we still got a mobile laundromat him up and running. And you can just find out more, talk a lot of stuff there. If you want to know more about that laundromat or what I'm happening like shop, and also blah blah, job seeker, please attend your appointment and activity at all time. Yeah, well, that was all the songs so far played, but I've got more song to be played before I finish it off at 12 o'clock. So here's Me Lullaby Red Sunset Band. The track after that is Too Much of a Good Thing by Alan Jackson.

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Yes, and that was too much of a good thing there by Alan Jackson. And the other track you heard was Me Lala by Red Sunset Band. Come to you live from Barunga Radio on Tiba Network. So just to remind you up too for a party declaration party that's gonna be happening on the 11th of June. So me, my Ranger Base, Bullmon, and everybody, they're welcome. If you want to come to that Mimal IPA party, so that's going to be happening on the 11th of June. That's going to be 1 or 2 days after festival, I think. So that's happening Langa, Bulman, and Weemore. So he's Murukabara by Tipa 44 featuring Nathan Pio. And the track after that is Jack and Diane by John Cougar Mellencamp.

Yes, and that was Jack and Diane there by John Cougar Mellencamp. And the other track you heard was Murukabara by Tipper 44 featuring Nathan Fijo. So I guess that was all of the song I played for today. So thank you, Mop, for joining me and listening to our music community announcement. Coming to you live from 106.1 FM Baronga Radio. So I guess I'll be playing the last song. So thank you, Mob, and God bless you, Mob, wherever you are. So here's Animal in My Paradise by Yellow. And the second song you'll be listening is Young Turk by Rod Stewart. My Bobo.

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1: Good afternoon, Darlene Jimung with ABC News. Australia's top spy chief has defended shifting resources from counter-terrorism to espionage in the years leading up to the Bondi terror attack, while fronting the Anti-Semitism Royal Commission. Gavin Coote reports.
2: ASIO Director General of Security Mike Burgess faced questions over why the national terrorism alert level was lowered from probable to possible in November 2022. He's told Council Assisting Richard Lancaster the risk of jihadist terror had declined with the fall of the Islamic State Caliphate, and ASIO pivoted to combating the threat of foreign interference.
3: At no time do I believe we had anything serious inquiries that was left uninquired or investigated. So,
4: In terms of counter-terrorism.
2: The terror threat level was raised again in August 2024.
1: Several so-called teal independents say they're open to forming a new political party to counter the rise of One Nation and offer an alternative to major party politics. Political reporter Sarah Tomeska has more.
5: Independents like ACT Senator David Pocock and Sydney MPs Zali Steggall and Allegra Spender say they've been discussing the prospect of forming a new progressive party, an idea endorsed by former Liberal Prime Minister Malcolm Turnbull, though he says he's not actively involved. The move would give independents access to more campaign funding after new electoral reforms were passed to restrict how much money can be spent per seat. Labor says the reforms aim to take big money out of politics, while independents say it rigs the playing field in favour of the major parties.
1: Oil prices have fallen sharply on hopes of a deal that could bring an end to the Iran war. Brent crude is selling at around $98 a barrel. That's down more than 5%. US President Donald Trump earlier announced that an agreement with Tehran had been largely negotiated, but later urged his team not to rush a deal. He says the agreement includes the reopening of the Strait of Hormuz. The closure of the vital oil shipping channel has sent prices spiking around the world for months. Meanwhile, the US Secret Service has confirmed that a suspect who fired shots at officers outside the White House has died. Lauren Day reports from Washington.
6: Authorities say the man approached a security checkpoint on the corner of 17th Street and Pennsylvania Avenue before pulling a weapon from his bag and firing at Secret Service officers. Secret Service police fired back, hitting the suspect, who was taken to hospital where he was pronounced dead. A bystander was also shot during the incident, but it's unclear who fired the bullet. President Donald Trump is yet to comment on the shooting, but was in residence at the White House at the time and has reportedly been briefed on it. Lauren Day, ABC News, Washington.
1: Returning home, the search continues for a man last seen in East Arnhem Land 4 days ago. Police say 31-year-old Marius was reported missing on Friday and are seeking information about a blue Toyota Hilux dual cab he was believed to be driving on the day of his disappearance. Marius's car has since been found 86 kilometres south of Nhulunbuy along the Central Arnhem Highway. Sergeant Ben Evans from the NT Police's Search and Rescue Unit is urging anyone with information to come forward.
7: The information we have currently is that he was located at an outstation in the Gove district. He intended to go back to Yirrkala. From there, there's a bit of a gap from 0600 hours on the 22nd up until the following day at 5 p.m. for anyone out there that may have sighted either Marius or the blue vehicle to report any information that may be able to assist us.
1: Months of Air Force training in Darwin will begin today amid global concerns around fuel shortages. The training involves multiple separate exercises, with the most significant being Exercise Pitch Black, which will take place in July and August, bringing militaries from around the world to the top end to participate. Wing Commander Rowan Pace says the Defence Force carefully manages its aviation fuel supply.
8: Fuel use is required to make sure that we maintain that really important balance between training objectives, maintaining our readiness and posture, particularly across the north, and making sure we have contingency reserves.
1: In the weather today, a slight to medium chance of showers over the eastern and far northern top end, as well as in the Simpson district, clearing eastwards during the day. Darwin, right now it's 30 degrees, top of 32. Catherine, the same. Tennant Creek, 21 now, top of 24. Alice Springs...
0: Sounds kind of rough and smooth. Can't see the noise, one get the gal in another mood. I'll get them in another place.
4: This is Tiba, your voice in the bush.

And that was Calvin Harris, a little bit of a techno there. Very, very instrumental, very EDM. But we are going to take into a next little genre here. Me and Polly G in the house, Chance of Talia and Polly G. And we are giving you some great, great tracks all the way till 2 p.m. today. So what do we have in stock for us? We got some Nina Simone up next.

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0: And that was Miss Aaliyah with Rock the Boat, a little R&B. And of course, that is our little genre we're going to pick today. Me and Polly G in the house, we are having a little bit of a R&B setting a mood today for your Monday. But we kind of have a little different side of R&B for each of us. I mean, I have a little bit of the 2000s going up R&B, and she's got the classic.
1: I'm going old school, folks.
0: Yeah, so great. I mean, of course, you can never go wrong for classics, the original. Of course, this one, the R&B song itself, the Marvelettes, Please, Mr. Postman, here on T-Bot Radio.

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Covering 30 plus remote Indigenous Aboriginal communities across the top end of Australia. Ungurugul, Baranga, Beswick, Borroloola, Bulman, Galiwinku, Gapuyak, Kalkarindji, Dagaragu, Milikapiti, Milingimbi, Minjalang, Nayu, Nukor, Numbulwa, Gunbalanya Owen Pelly, Palampa, Pepper Manati, Perlin Gimpy, Umbakumba, Warawi, Yerkala. When you're out on country, we've got you covered. News, music, interviews, and all the info on what's happening in your community. 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

everybody. This is me, Mary D, mind you. What are y'all? You're listening to Tuba, your voice in the bush, mind you. And when I'm in the bush, I want to hear your voice. What are y'all? Tuba.

0: And that was Eve, featured Gwen Stefani, a little bit of a Blow Your Mind. And we got a little bit of a Otis Redding here. And we are still blasting some R&B for your Monday. And definitely, we're having some classics, of course, thanks to Polly G. We have a little bit of, you know, the 2000s, the little bit of the 90s, I kind of have, 90s, 2000s. We had some little bit of a
1: 1950s.
0: Yeah.
1: For those who don't know, Redis and Franklin and all that, they're from the 1950s to 60s.
0: Yeah. The classics, the backbone of R&B.
1: Yeah, interesting fun fact. How many of you know that R&B actually is rhythm and blues? And most people would know it for like Eve there, Blow Your Mind would be an excellent example. But it only recently, tracks like that, became part of R&B once it hit the late 1980s. Before that, it was strictly rhythm and blues.
0: And then slightly it's changed throughout the years. I mean,
1: it slowly changed with time to adjust with each decade. But when it comes to R&B, I'm thinking Otis Redding, Benny King, I'm thinking Aretha Franklin.
0: Yeah. And then when I think R&B, I'm thinking a little bit of Jamalia, Aaliyah, you know, Eve, and then the very chill Return of the Mac. Ooh.
1: The sort of laid back.
0: Yeah. And, it's changed throughout the years. I mean, we might have to go into some Kendrick Lamar. He's a bit of rap, but he kind of does have a little bit of R&B, kind of. But I might show you some R&B bed classify now in the last 5 years. Let's give that a go.
1: Oh, this should be interesting, folks.
0: We got to ease Polly G with Otis Redding first until we get into the new one.
1: Get my nerves ready.
0: Yeah. We got to prepare. Yeah.
1: Because anyone who knows and listens to the show, I am not a fan of this generation's music. I think it's just gammon. But I must admit, Talia has shown me two or three, and I didn't think they were too bad.
0: Yeah.
1: Oh, being honest, I didn't think they were too bad.
0: More than three songs, hopefully.
1: That I really liked. There was a handful, but there was two or three that I really liked.
0: Yeah. But
1: the others were sort of like, I'm just tolerating this.
0: yeah, just smile and wave, yeah. But this is Sitting on the Dock of the Bay, Otis Redding, here on T-Butt Radio.

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0: Hello, everybody. This is me, Mary D, mind you. What are y'all? You're listening to Tiba, your voice in the bush, mind you. And when I'm in the bush, I want to hear your voice. What are y'all? Tiba.
1: And that was some Daryl Braithwaite. We got some Slim Dusty. And we are on to the next hour of our little show, The Tunes of Talia and Polly G. And I'm kind of surprised.
2: So my generation, just a little warning there, Gen X's, a little warning. Now, Little Sis is going to surprise us with something called Dad Rock. So apparently Slim Dusty's Duncan ends up in there along with Dale Braithwaite's horses. So brace yourselves. Let's find out what is classed as Dad Rock. So take it away, Little Sis. Yes.
1: I have Australian Dad Rock, so you're going to hear a lot of the old classic Australian bands. But we got a little bit of the pub classics as well. So that's my little thought of when I hear Aussie Dad Rock, I think the pub classics, you know, you got the rock and roll, you also got the having a little beverage on a Thursday. Not a Friday, not the weekend, but a Thursday, even a Wednesday, just after a long day of work. So this is my little playlist here. We got some Australian Crawl, the boys.
2: Keep that in mind, Gen X. This is Dad Rock.

0: 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That's 1300 303 143. Authorised by the Australian Government, Canberra.
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3: 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I'll see you there, 5th to the 7th of June.
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0: And that was a bit of Chicago with If You Leave Me Now. And I am showing Polly G via little version, via a little playlist that people suspect and call the Aussie Dad Rock playlist. And it's just, you know, I think
1: I'm
0: it's just
1: stitches from laughing here, people. Yeah. I can't stop laughing that this is classed as Dad Rock.
0: It's just classic 70s songs with Australian 70s songs, 80s, 90s. We do have some American songs here and there. We got Bill Blondie up next with Heart of Glass. And I feel like this is just the regular pub song with men and women loving this song, because I love this song so much. This is Heart of Glass. We got a little bit of AC/DC. We got a little bit of Survivor.
1: Stop right there. How did Akadaka end up in the dad section?
0: I mean, yeah, it's very, yeah. I mean, it's for everyone, I guess. But this very, very, you know, this is what you'd hear at the pub. And the age range of pubs nowadays are just dads.
1: And the realization of the age gap between you and I has just finally hit me, like, oh my gravy. My childhood has become Dad Rock.
0: But don't worry, Mob, because we will be having our Mum Rock next show.
1: Talia is going to surprise us when she tune in for what she's going to put together, and she's going to show us Mum Rock. So today we're picking on the dads. Tomorrow us girls are going to cop it.
0: And I know when I think Mum Rock, Pink, Adele.
1: Oh, dear God. Oh, cheese and crackers.
0: A little bit of Betty Davis eyes as well. So, yeah, you'll tune into that. But this run right now, we got Blondie here on Tiba Radio.

0: And that was Survivor, Eye of the Tiger, a little bit of a rock and roll, of course. We are still staying on the Aussie dad rock, as some might say it. But me and Polly G did go to this great, great event this weekend, or last weekend, or just even yesterday we got back. And it was a great trip. How was your little experience of the Taste of Kakadu?
1: I thought it was absolutely awesome.
0: Yeah.
1: And I would love to go again. Ooh. I found, like, everyone there, they were so, so nice and just really welcoming. The people were just fabulous. The food when we had dinner.
0: Oh, the food,
1: people,
0: you mom.
1: People, we had fresh bullock for dinner.
0: Yep.
1: Fresh bullock, cooked in the ground.
0: Yeah.
1: Munching out.
0: I still dream of that. I still just the salt, the potatoes, the pumpkin with it.
1: It was delicious. Everything was delicious. They even had some dancing going on, which was great. And there was this one little fella. He's just celebrating his giant two. And he was trying so hard to copy his Amane. He was so cute. He was really trying and staying in the front. Like, he was like, everyone look at me. Forget everybody else.
0: It's always so good to see little bubs dancing, you know, at the early age of two. I don't think they can talk, Polly G.
1: No, but here they are dancing,
0: doing shake a leg, doing corroboree. Yes. Like, it's so good to see, you know. I've been seeing it so much, you know, red flag dancers, all the other dance groups, you know. It's so, I love it. Every time I see it, you know, they're just so cute. I just want to, like, go and just carry them, squeeze their little cheeks. They're just so cute little bubs.
1: And he was so serious, saying his face, remember it, and how he was like really serious.
0: Just
1: he was
0: so
1: really concentrating and trying very hard to get it right.
0: And as soon, you know, as they were doing the rhythm, you know, the as soon as that music start, the didge plays and the clapsticks play.
1: Oh, he didn't fool around, did he?
0: He didn't even have to look at the others. He just knew what to do. It was just
1: Did you see where he pushed that other boy out of the way so that he could be at the front?
0: But yeah, it's always so good. The food was amazing, the performance. Shelley Morris performed. And she was also the MC of that night. And, man, was she getting the crowd going. She was so funny. You know, she's always a good laugh and always a good storyteller as well. And what else we had? We had the amazing stalls. I spent my whole pay on that. All the earrings. Polly G has a lot to tell on the earrings.
1: Yes, I made sure I got earrings for my girls and, of course, for myself. I didn't plan on spending as much money as I did.
0: Yeah.
1: But they were just, there was so much to see and do. I really did have a blast, like with the earrings, like you said.
0: Yeah.
1: Oh, and the basket weaving. So there was even a chance to do some basket weaving, spear making, dancing. There was just never ending, really.
0: Yeah, it was so, so good. And the ride back home, it was just amazing. I mean, I had a little carpool with Polly G too, and we went to the
1: Corroboree
0: Tavern for
1: lunch. Yes, and had burgers.
0: Oh, yes, the classic steak burger with the lot. The steak sandwich, actually, with the lot. And, man, it had all the classic ingredients. Pineapple, beetroot,
1: the bacon,
0: lettuce.
1: The egg was still running down the street.
0: Oh, I'm still dreaming of it as well. Just the food, it was so good. And, you know, we got to see the scenic route of the drive, the Arnhem Highway, of course. And, yeah, it was such fun. So definitely, you mob, if you are, you know, getting, like, FOMO of us talking about it, go next year. It's always such a great little trip. But the next trip we have...
1: Oh, and the best part was the streetlights.
0: Oh, the streetlights.
1: The streetlights, folks, were actually...
0: Lilies.
1: Yes. Yes, and someone made them.
0: Yeah, wow. And it was just the decorations they had around that area. You know, it had a nice place for Bualu Visiting Centre itself. A nice little wooden deck and a little bit of the kiosk.
1: Yes,
0: the kiosk, and then you had the lawns as well. Then you got a little bit of the bush area as well, some bush tracks around. It's just such a great place as well.
1: I couldn't get over how friendly and lovely everyone was in Kakadu.
0: Yeah, we got to see, you know, some of the regulars, you know, some mob I know, some family. It was so good, you know. It was a nice little trip.
1: It was worth the trip I reckon it was totally worth the trip.
0: Yeah, worth the money as well.
1: Oh, goodness, yes.
0: With the earrings. Oh, I got, you know what, did I show you, Polly G? I got that green ant's earrings.
1: I got the honey ant one.
0: Yeah.
1: I got a honey ant, a seagull, I got a platypus, a kangaroo.
0: Oh, platypus.
1: I got a long neck turtle, and I got a king brown. And I got a, I think that's all of them.
0: Yeah.
1: Yeah, like I pretty much just took
0: one. Did you get that frog one?
1: No, someone got the frog.
0: Maybe next time.
1: There was dangling earrings that were frogs on it for those of you who are going, what frogs?
0: Yeah, yeah. All the animals we're stating is not the food we had. It was the earrings.
1: Yeah, this shape, was the jewelry.
0: The felt, yeah, yeah. But we did have some lovely kangaroo with some pawpaw salad. And it's not your usual pawpaw salad, no. It was like the fresh, ripe pawpaw, diced in little squares, coriander. You had some other greens, I think. Maybe.
1: The sauce they used, I don't know what it was, but it was absolutely lovely and sweet.
0: Can't wait for next year, Mob. But we are having another event next week, very, very soon.
1: In 2 weeks. Baranga. We're traveling to Baranga in 2 weeks, folks.
0: Oh, I can't wait.
1: So those of you down there in Baranga, make sure you're ready and don't forget to show us around. We would love to see your country and show it off to us.
0: Oh, yes. But right now we got Boys from the Bush, Lee Kernaghan, here on Tiba Radio.

0: 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Keep your arms and legs inside the boat. Avoid cleaning fish at the boat ramps and stay well back from the water's edge. 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Avoid alcohol when operating a vessel. Boating under the influence is dangerous and illegal. Respect the water, respect the conditions, and respect each other. Stay safe on Territory waters.
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4: 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Texting during a game would be extremely dangerous. 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Think again. 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

0: And that was The Black Sorrows, Holly and Rose. A good little song to sadly finish us up, because it is time for me and Polly G to go. But a little bit quick, we were talking about the little country artists that we were, you know, that Polly G saw, and my mum got to see Alan Jackson live once, and we were talking about it. She also saw the Black Sorrows here in Darwin. So and they sang Harley and Rose.
1: Cool to watch.
0: Yep, such a great song and such a little great performance. But I've seen via the recent country artists. I've seen John Party. I've seen Zach Tom. I've seen Cody Johnson. You probably don't know who they are, Polly G. You might know Cody Johnson.
1: Cody Johnson, I know.
0: Yeah, John Party or John Preedy.
1: Yeah, Preedy. You might I know say. Miss Preedy. Yeah, that's what the kids Preedy. Pronounce it. And I know Kane Brown. Now, out of these three, if I get to go see any of these live in concert, I want to go watch Kane Brown.
0: Yeah. I feel like, definitely, he'd definitely wreck the show, I reckon. But we're going to have some proper, little bit of a rock. We got some Queen with Bohemian Rhapsody. This is the last of the Aussie Dad rock here on T-Bot Radio.

There we had Busby Maru, Underlying Message. Starting off cruising with JR. Of course, I'm in the hot seat. I'm going to be joining you, Mob, all the way up until 4 o'clock this afternoon, playing you the deadliest tracks in all the land. If you, Mob, want any requests, make sure to send them through, and I'll be more than happy to do those ones. We'll have to have a look at the Tiwi Islands Football League and see if they've updated those scores yet, and see if we're up to date yet or not. And, of course, we're going to be talking about all the big things happening here in the Top End over the coming months as we are in the festive season. The next big one for us, Mob, is going to be Barunga Festival. So we're going to be talking all about that, and we'll play some music from some of the artists as well. Joining us next, though, we're going to have some Jackson Dean with Blacktop Blues. Then we're going to have some Jem Casadaley with Slow Down. Jem Casadaley is actually going to be joining her father, Troy Casadaley, at this year's Barunga Festival 2026. So if you want to see Jem or Troy, make sure you get your Mob some tickets. Jump onto the Barunga website and find out what you're going to need to do and how you're going to need to go about getting down to the Barunga Festival. Only 2 weeks away, you Mob, so make sure you jump onto it. You don't have much long left. It's going to be a big one this year as well, with Bush Bands Bash that's going to be happening, or Battle of the Bands. That's right, not Bush Bands Bash. I got this big Bush Bands Bash thing right in front of me. Battle of the Bands is going to be happening at Barunga Festival. So we're going to have a lot more performances that are going to be happening for that one. And we're going to be able to see some young emerging artists that are making waves right across Australia with their music and getting up on stage there at Barunga Festival, which is going to be excellent. We get to see some of the younger Mob and some of the newer artists that are going to be, of course, getting out there. Joining us next, though, we're going to get back into some music. Jackson Dean, Blacktop Blues, Jem Casadaley, Slow Down, and B2M Palingari.

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Pee Wee Islands, there we had Palingari. You're tuned in to Tiba Radio, your voice in the bush. Just a reminder, if you're out there on the road, the current time is 2:22, so only about 8 minutes before kids start to leave school. You'll notice them out and about enjoying their afternoon and, of course, going to football training, rugby training, hockey training, all of those different trainings they got out there, and, of course, out and about enjoying their afternoon, heading down to the skate parks, the water parks, and all that sort of stuff. So if you're out and about, keep an eye out for all of the school kids when you're in the school zones, 40 kilometers an hour all the way up until 5 o'clock this afternoon. And like I said as well, if you're out and about driving around, just keep an eye out as kids will be enjoying their afternoon all around the place. Joining us next, we're going to have some Troy Cassidaly, the man himself, the headline for Barunga Festival 2026 with his track River Boy. Following that one, we're going to have some Alan Jackson taking us away with the classics www.memory and some Selwyn Pascoe taking us out to Maningrida with Leah Wumpuma.

There we had Selwyn Pasco with Leah Wumpuma. You're tuned in to Tiba Radio, your voice in the bush. Hope everyone's enjoying the program out there. And of course, kids have just left school. I know I said it before, but I want to drill it into your mob to make sure that we're keeping the kids safe out there on the road. And of course, to make sure you mob get home safe. Right now, we'll have a quick look at the Tiwi Islands Football League, see if they've fixed up them scores yet. So by the looks of it, no, we don't have any scores yet as of round 8 on the 16th of May, and it's not saying anything for the games for over the weekend. So anybody listening in over there on the Tiwi Islands, we want to know what the scores are. Give us a call and I'll let everybody know out there on the Tiba Network. Alrighty, we're going to get back into the music though. Joining us next, Saltwater Band with Gullawinkle, some Tyler Havison featuring Wade Forster with Like a Rodeo, and Ripple Effect Band with Bunajal.

0: Dal Huddleston there, that was Pretty Picture. You're tuned in to Tiba Radio, your voice in the bush. Hope you mob enjoying the day out there. Let's have a quick weather update, as it is pretty sunny out there today, telling us we only got a 5% chance of rain, but I doubt we'll get any rain from that one. We have a maximum of 32 with the current temperature sitting at 32, so hopefully it doesn't get any warmer than the maximum may. And there is a fire danger for Darwin and Adelaide River areas, of course, with how dry it is out there at the moment. Very sunny as well, so keep that in mind for all you mob that are, you know, trying to do campfire and all stuff like that to heat up your food and all that sort of stuff. Remember, if your mob take it off, make sure you put that fire out properly. I don't want to see no smoke. For Tuesday, Wednesday and Thursday, it's looking to get cooler, with tomorrow's forecast minimum of 22 and a maximum of 32. No chance of rain at all, with nothing but a sunny day. Wednesday, we're going to see a minimum of 21, so it's going down a little bit there, and a maximum of 31 with mostly sunny, 5% chance of rain. And then on Thursday, Friday and Saturday, it's going to get cooler and cooler, with minimums of 19, maximums of 31, no chance of rain at all, and beautiful sunny weekend. So looking to be some beautiful weather this weekend to head out, go camping, go swimming. And it's usually they've opened Berry Springs by this time of year. Haven't seen any posts on Facebook. I'm always looking, but I'll have to try and get in contact with someone and say, hey, what's going on? Berry Springs should be open now. I said middle of May. It's the end of May. Can't be. Alrighty, you mob. We'll get back into the music though. But of course, keep in mind, we have a beautiful sunny weekend. So if you're looking to head out and do something, now's the weekend to do it. And of course, as it's a little bit quiet this weekend here in Darwin, and in the coming weeks, we're going to have the Barunga Festival. There's going to be a lot going on up here in Darwin. And of course, only a couple of more months away. We got Darwin Festival, Fringe Festival, lots happening up here. So we'll be covering all of that stuff. And of course, right now we're going to have one of the big artists that are performing this year at Barunga Festival, Emily Woodamara, and we're going to have her track Boom Bitty Bye. Following that one, we're going to take it out west with the Family Shoveler Band, Way Too Nice, and Joe Gaya, Nunga, Curry, and Murray Love. First up though, we're going to have a quick word from our sponsors.
1: Gurindji Freedom Day Festival, Kalkurindji, 21st to the 23rd of August 2026. 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Gurindji Freedom Day vision and motto, Blackfella, Whitefella, Unite as One. The headline act for this year's Gurindji Festival is Jimmy Barnes, performing Saturday the 22nd of August 2026. Gurindji Freedom Day Festival, Kalkurindji. Don't miss out.
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1: 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Ungurugul, Baranga, Beswick, Borroloola, Bulman, Galiwinku, Gapuyak, Kalkarindji, Dagaragu, Milikapiti, Milingimbi, Minjalang, Nayu, Nukor, Numbulwa, Gunbalanya Owen Pelly, Palampa, Pepper Manati, Perlin Gimpi, Umbakumba, Warawi, Yerkala. When you're out on country, we've got you covered. News, music, interviews, and all the info on what's happening in your community. 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

There we had Frank Yama and Parampa, Never Quit. Frank Yama is going to be performing at this year's Baranga Festival as well. We've got so many deadly artists, some of the legendary ones such as Frank Yama at Garangali Band. We got Emily Wanamara that's going to be traveling up here for this one. And many other bands, of course, right across Australia, they're going to be coming up for this one. Troy Cassadaly, we're going to have a big Baranga Festival 2026 this year. Of course, it's been handed back to the Bagala community, and they're going to be doing things a little bit different. So make sure you jump onto the Baranga Festival website to find all about that, how to get yourself tickets, and to if you want to get involved, or there's an art competition, there's heaps of things that you can do to be a part of this year's Baranga Festival. 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Joining us next, we're going to have the Yabu Band with We Dance, Dapanbal Yunapingu, right after that one with the Crying Song, and then Chris Phillips, My People, My People.

My name is Malati Inapingo. I'm from a little community called Ski Beach. That's in Northern Boy in Gulf Peninsula. And you're listening to Tiba Radio. I am Malati Inapingo. Over and out.

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There we had Chris Phillips with My People, My People. And I just want to send a big shout out for all of the mob that turned up over the weekend on Saturday for the Taste of Kakadu over there at the Bawali Centre. A little bit different, they did it this year, but of course it was a deadly little festival that they had out there. Plenty of people turning up from right across the Northern Territory. A lot of people travelling a long way just to be a part of that one. And of course, tasting some of those excellent things out there. Taste of Kakadu with all the crazy little flavors they got. I remember last year, my favorite one from the Taste of Kakadu was the green ant. It was like a, what do you say, like a yogurt sort of thing, like a cheesy yogurt sort of thing with green ants on it. And it gave it that little bit of a spicy flavor. And they had some little flower petals and stuff like that from the area that gave it a bit of taste as well. It was proper deadly. This year, I had a taste of some of them drinks that they had out there that they've made with some of the plums and seeds that have fallen from trees, which was amazing. It's great to see more and more things happening with some of our native plants here in the Top End that are being able to make business out of, and of course being able to be a lot healthier using some of those ingredients as they're, you know, locally sourced. They aren't traveling a long way, aren't packaged within all of this, you know, plastics and all of the, you know, stuff, what do you call it, to keep everything from not going off, all the preservatives and all that sort of stuff. So yeah, it's wonderful to see those things. So big shout out to all the organizations that made the effort to travel all the way out there and be a part of that one as well. Looking forward to next year, seeing what we're going to be in store for. But of course, only a couple of weeks away from the Baranga Festival, and joining us next, we're going to have Blackballa Music with Baranga Festival. Following that one, we're going to have some Panimika, Girl from Another Tribe by Yellow, and Scrap Metal with Broken Down Man.

0: Cause I'm coming at the zoo. 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
1: Yo, way, Seichu Gordia. 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

scrap metal there, taking us all the way over to Broome with that one, Broken Down Man. You're tuned in to TV Radio, your voice in the bush. Just want to remind everybody out there, as we are well and truly away from the wet season here in the top end, there's still a lot of work happening out there on the roads throughout the top end. We've got a lot of long stretches of road that are very hard to get to, and of course, they're still a bit broken up. Travelling out to Jabiru over the weekend, most of that road has been pretty much fixed, but as we did get that little bit of rain over a couple of weeks ago, it made everything a bit soft again, and a lot of them holes are starting to be broken up again. So think about that, you mob, when you're out and about on the roads. You might have traveled down some of those roads and they've filled in those holes. Well, due to this little bit of wet weather we have here and there, random bits of wet weather, it's been really, you know, causing a headache and stopping those holes from, you know, drying up and cleaning up those potholes out there on the road. So yeah, keep that in mind, you mob. But of course, if you want to try and avoid potholes and some of the construction work that are happening out there on our territory roads, make sure you jump on a roadreport.nt.gov.au and check out the roadmap. The easiest way to do that is to, of course, yeah, jump on the roadmap and just follow that road along where you may think you might be traveling out to, if you're traveling back home out community, or of course, if you're just trying to get around town and some of our rural areas, have a look at the website. It could save you a lot of time, as I mentioned, there's still a lot of roadworks happening out there at the moment. And like always, up here in the top end, they're always building one new road. They'll destroy it and then they'll build it again. I don't know what's going on with these roads up here in the top end, eh? But they just keep building brand new road, they'll destroy it and build another one. So keep that in mind. We've got a bit of construction and a bit of road changes throughout the top end that are still happening as well. Joining us next, we're going to have some Gavin Adcock with Morning Bail, some King Stingray with Camp Dog, and Eddie Fletch featuring Enfijo, Gunmayali.

0: Want to be part of something deadly this NAIDOC week? 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Deadly Cup 2026, Sunday the 5th of July at Richardson Park. Boating in the Northern Territory is a great way to enjoy our rivers, creeks, and coastline. But safety must always come first. Before heading out, always check the weather conditions and marine forecast from the Bureau of Meteorology. Conditions can change quickly, especially during the wet season. Make sure everyone on board has access to a life jacket, and children should wear one at all times. Check that your safety gear is in good condition, including flares, fire extinguisher, first aid kit, and marine radio or communication device. Be croc-wise. In the top end, saltwater crocodiles inhabit many waterways. Keep your arms and legs inside the boat. Avoid cleaning fish at the boat ramps and stay well back from the water's edge. Never overload your boat and always let someone know where you're going and when you plan to return. Avoid alcohol when operating a vessel. Boating under the influence is dangerous and illegal. Respect the water, respect the conditions, and respect each other. Stay safe on territory waters.
1: Yo, my name is Manuel Durke. I'm from the Saltwater Band. I live in Galungko. My job is working at the record maintenance and look after the building, and plus involved with the youth workers, the Sponrec, Manmak Chama.

There we had the Warringa Band with Dreamtime Shadow. Oh, I tell you what, that's one of my favorite Indigenous songs. The way that they do that one, oh, with all the beats in the chorus, how deadly is that? Very different, eh? I bet you never heard one like that before. You're tuned in to Tiba Radio, your voice in the bush. Hope everyone's enjoyed the program. I got a couple of tracks that I'm going to leave you with.

And of course, if you were there, make sure you mob tag all friends and family in the photos and let them see them deadly selves from over the weekend. We'll have a quick weather update before I head on out of here. So we have a current temperature of 31.1, rising with a maximum of 32 and a minimum of 23. Overnight, it should get down to the minimum of 23 in Darwin. I don't reckon it will, but fingers crossed it does. Relative humidity is at 44%, so if you're out and about, make sure you mob drinking plenty of water, keeping yourself hydrated. And as it is nothing but a sunny day today, make sure that you mob taking plenty of rest and covering up out there in the sun. Slip, slop, slap, long shirt, long pants, all of that sort of stuff. Make sure you mob safe out there. All right, we're going to leave you with these next couple of tracks to take us through to the next program. Busta going to join us next with Party Up Tonight. Then we got some Garangali Band with Waljan.

0: 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But safety must always come first. Before heading out, always check the weather conditions and marine forecast from the Bureau of Meteorology. 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Keep your arms and legs inside the boat. Avoid cleaning fish at the boat ramps and stay well back from the water's edge. Never overload your boat and always let someone know where you're going and when you plan to return. Avoid alcohol when operating a vessel. Boating under the influence is dangerous and illegal. Respect the water, respect the conditions, and respect each other. Stay safe on Territory waters.
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right, and she led him all the way. Said it was different that time, 'cause she said, take your time, slow down and let me show you the way. Well, sand was warm underneath where they lay. Cool breeze made the waves dance and play. A band played in the hall. They were loud, it was small, but who listened anyway? And every guy is a clumsy poet, and every girl's a beauty queen. But they're so caught up in appearances,

0: 2026, bringing together community, culture, and competition from right across the Northern Territory. 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To register or to find out more, head to Deadly Health. Don't miss your chance to be part of Deadly Cup 2026. This is a team, need to run a mock. I ain't doing this for me, I'm
1: doing this for all us. Give me the ball and I'll run the ball up. Hey, what's up? My name's Ron.
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Been around the world a dozen times or maybe more. 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

0: I'm Joseph Baboy. I'm from Tree Island. 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
0: Oh, yeah. I'm Pulangimbi, Melville Island. NT

got hopes and dreams, yeah. 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The supreme dream, always with the schemes. Yeah. From hubcaps to solid raps, and name your theme. Rise to the top, floating on this cream. Who the hell wanna stop me? I hate those who doubt me. A million refugees with unlimited warranties. Black

bygones be bygones, and so on and so on. I'm teaching this cat how to live in the ghetto, keeping it retro, spectre from ghetto. 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

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Just when you

0: And here, at this local watering hole, we observe mighty tigers in their natural habitat.
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0: Yes, sir. Well, right then. Well, there you have it. Nightcliff Sports Club seems to be more here than expected.
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Well, wouldn't you? Next time you find yourself in that sort of situation, ask yourself, am I the mate who's going to try and stop them?

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You'd do everything possible, wouldn't you? After all, you're their mate. And if that same

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come on. 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

Queen.

0: Hey, Caleb Nicky here from Darwin Brothers for RAD. More than 500 people a year are seriously injured on Territory roads. When you think about it, that's over 500 people dealing with critical injuries, physical scarring, relationship breakdowns, loss of employment, and not being able to do the things that they love, like playing sport. You can't control what another driver may do on the road, but you can control what you do when you get behind the wheel.
1: 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Recording artists, actors and athletes against dumb driving.
2: Ladies, welcome to the gentleman's lair. 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

llorar.

0: Hey, Charlie Smith here from the Nycliffe Cricket Club for RAD. Cricket is a true team sport. When you're a part of a team, you support each other, back each other up, and do whatever it takes to help a teammate who's in trouble. So if you're with someone who's been drinking, don't let them get behind the wheel. Take the keys and call a cab, arrange a rideshare or a sober bob, because mates don't let a mate drink drive.
1: RAD, recording artists, actors and athletes against dumb driving.
2: Shut up!

0: 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And you can tell your grandkids that when you get old.
1: Cause I hold true what I learned in my life. 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

My name's Adrian Langen from Wadaya Community. My favourite things in Wadaya is family, culture and country. 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

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I threw the day-old tea from the cup. Packed up the photo album Matthew had made. Memories of a life that's been loved. Took the Garrett Wilson cars and stuffed animals. Pulled the old ginger beer down the sink.

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Take the journey from bush tracks to city streets, from Tiwi to Out Groot, and all the way down to Alice Springs. 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

0: 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This is Gwyneth speaking for Rad. 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I don't think so. 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Choose a designated driver. Music lives, so should you.
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0: Deadly Cup 2026 is back this NAIDOC week, celebrating 50 years of Deadly. 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

2026, bringing together community, culture, and competition from right across the Northern Territory. 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The Carnival is all about creating opportunities, building connections, and celebrating deadly talent both on and off the field. 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

0: Hi, this is Aaron Pedersen for RAD. Acting is something I love doing. 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

2026, bringing together community, culture, and competition from right across the Northern Territory. 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

Yo, my name is Manuel Durke. I'm from the Saltwater Band. I live in Galawinco. My job is working at the recall, maintenance, and look after the building, and plus involved with the youth workers, the Sponrec, Manmak Chama.

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2: Jason Lord here, former Australian boxing champion for RAD. We often hear about people being injured or killed because of drink driving and the effect it can have on our mob. But we rarely talk about drink walking, which can also hurt people. People often think if they've been on the grog and they walk along the road, they'll be fine. Like, no worries, you know. But keep away from the road. It can be really, really dangerous. Get a friend, a family member, a bro, or assist to help you, because all we want is to get your mob home safe.
3: Papa always said, keep your mind on your money and mind your business, cause a white man coming, hunting for the black man, not the brother down. Watch out for the trap, son, no one hears a sound. 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

Mama always said, don't be scared, be prepared. 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Reason why we left there, same thing you see here. 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Nothing really changed, man, just a different town. You're still

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This is Darcy, coming to you live from Teba Radio, broadcasting across 29 remote Indigenous communities. 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

Hey, Bianca Scrimgeour here from Darwin Brothers for RAD. More than 500 people are seriously injured on territory raids each year. When you think about it, that's 500 people dealing with critical injuries, physical scarring, relationship breakdowns, loss of employment, and not being able to do things they love, like playing sport. You can't control what another driver does on the road, but you can control what you do when you get behind the wheel. So next time you grab the keys, please just think about it.

moments, torn by the need to do what's right.

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My name's Malati Yunipingo. I'm from a little community called Ski Beach. That's in Nirrumboy in Gulf Peninsula. 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I am Malati Yunipingo. Over and out. Boo-boo.

0: Want to be part of something deadly this NAIDOC week? Deadly Cup 2026 is looking for volunteers to help deliver one of the territory's biggest community events. 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Be part of the community, culture, and connection that makes Deadly Cup special. 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Deadly Cup 2026, Sunday the 5th of July at Richardson Park.
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Be croc-wise. Crocodiles are potentially dangerous to humans. Saltwater crocodiles inhabit both saltwater and freshwater habitats. Some of the ways to stay safe in areas that may have saltwater crocodiles include: never swim in water where crocodiles may live, even if there is no warning sign. Only swim in designated safe swimming areas. Obey all crocodile warning signs. They are there for your safety and protection. Always keep a watch for crocodiles. They will see you before you see them. Never provoke, harass, or interfere with crocodiles, even small ones. Never feed crocodiles. It is illegal and dangerous. Be extra vigilant around water at night and during the breeding season from September to April. Avoid approaching the edge of the water and don't paddle or wade at the edge of the water. Stay well back from any crocodile slide marks. Crocodiles may be close by and may approach people and boats. The smaller the boat, the greater the risk. Always stand a minimum of 5 meters from the water's edge when fishing. Be especially vigilant when launching or retrieving your boat in saltwater crocodile habitat. Do not lean over the edge of the boat or stand on logs overhanging water. Never dangle your arms or legs over the side of a boat. If you fall out of a boat, get out of the water as quickly as possible. Camp at least 2 meters from the high water mark and at least 50 meters from the water's edge. Avoid places where native animals and domestic stock drink. Avoid returning regularly to the same spot at the water's edge to fill your bucket. Dispose of food scraps, fish, and other waste properly and away from your campsite. Never leave food scraps, fish frames, or bait at your campsite. Always check that the previous campers have not left these behind. Never prepare food, wash dishes, or pursue any other activities near the water's edge or adjacent sloping banks. Instead, fill up your bucket and move away from the edge of the water before you start any tasks. Be croc-wise.

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Hey, Tabitha May here from Palmers and Magpies for RAD. In AFL, there's simply no room for excuses. 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

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I sit there thinking. 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

0: Dangar bepo, tell somebody been selling me one pala phone plan, you know, been needing, but you know, been savvy, or no more can pay him blah. 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

0: Hey, Bruce. Thanks for the lift.
1: No worries. Don't forget your seatbelt.
0: Hey, what are you doing?
1: It's my girlfriend. I gotta answer it.
0: Bruce, you gotta put that phone down and concentrate. You need to watch the road so you don't have an accident. Plus, it's a big fine if policemen catch you.
1: But it's important.
0: Hey, our safety is more important. Wait till we get there, then you can text.
1: Okay then, I'll wait till we get there.
0: Wow, look out. See, lucky you put that phone down. Otherwise, we would have been on our way to heaven.

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2: 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My

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2026, bringing together community, culture, and competition from right across the Northern Territory. 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The Carnival is all about creating opportunities, building connections, and celebrating deadly talent both on and off the field. 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

0: 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You light the fire in me heart when it's cold at night.
1: 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Awana Mamada, Nia Yalo, you're listening to Tiba Radio, your voice in the bush.

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1: Good morning, Darlene Jean Wong with ABC News. Northern Territory Police say investigations are ongoing for an aggravated robbery in Palmerston CBD yesterday afternoon. At around a quarter to four, police received reports that a minibus driver was robbed at the Palmerston Shopping Centre by two male youths aged 14 and 15 years old. One of them allegedly presented a knife before stealing a backpack containing items and $200 worth of cash. No injuries were reported. The Tennant Creek Speedway president says about $300,000 worth of damage was caused

0: destroyed?
1: Just the contents itself, there would have been 50 grand worth of kitchen equipment in there. And then you got the building on top, and then you had all the, you know, the officials' equipment. Yeah, 300,000 is not out of the question whatsoever.
0: Crossbenchers and integrity experts have welcomed the resignation of the head of the National Anti-Corruption Commission. Political reporter Evelyn Manfield has the details.
2: Announcing his resignation yesterday, Commissioner Paul Brereton said the focus on matters relating to him were distracting from the corruption watchdog's purpose. During his term, he was found to have not fully removed himself from a matter he had a conflict of interest in and has faced heat over his defence connections with an inquiry afoot. Centre for Public Integrity Director Geoffrey Watson says it's now a chance for the agency to rebuild.
3: The neck so far has been nothing less than a disappointment.
2: Mr Brereton has rejected any suggestion of impropriety. He's set to face a Senate estimates inquiry today.
0: Another group of Australians who left a camp in Syria for the families of killed and captured Islamic State group fighters is expected to arrive home as early as this afternoon. Middle East correspondent Matthew Doran reports.
4: Details of this group's movements are being closely held, given the considerable attention others from the Al-Roj camp have received. Last week, the ABC revealed 7 women and 14 children had left the camp in northeastern Syria, the last group of Australians living there, travelling to Damascus. It's believed they flew to Doha on Monday afternoon local time to transfer to flights to Sydney and Melbourne. One woman is subject to a travel ban from the Australian government and her fate is unclear. Earlier this month, 3 women were arrested by the Australian Federal Police the moment they set foot on Australian soil after making the same journey. Matthew Doran, ABC News, Jerusalem.
0: Staying overseas, the World Health Organization is warning the current Ebola outbreak will likely get worse before it gets better. There are around 1,000 suspected cases and over 220 people have died in East and Central Africa. The WHO has declared the outbreak a public health emergency of international concern, but says they're confident it can be contained. Pavlo Kovolos from Doctors Without Borders is in the Democratic Republic of Congo and says they're facing many challenges.
5: The general situation of the health system has been concerning well before the announcement of this outbreak, and the conflicts that exist throughout the eastern part of the DRC here limit our ability to be able to move and for health actors to be able to coordinate.
0: Back home, a Northern Territory pastoralist who's been waiting for a new Barkly weather radar for more than a decade says it's about time a site for the infrastructure was chosen. It was announced yesterday the new high-power S-band dual-polarised Doppler radar is expected to be in operation at Tennant Creek Airport by mid-next year. Elkhedra Station's Amber Driver says she's glad a site was finally chosen after the last old radar was decommissioned in 2015.
6: Well, initially, my thoughts are about bloody time. We've been waiting for this Doppler radar to be built for over a decade.
0: In sport, Essendon coach Brad Scott has been sacked as coach of the AFL club. The Bombers are languishing at the bottom of the AFL ladder with just one win from 11 matches this season. They also lost their last 13 games of 2025. Scott has been in charge of the club since 2023 and had more than a year left remaining on his contract. To the weather today, a slight chance of showers about the coast of the Carpentaria and Arnhem districts, as well as in the southern Simpson district. Darwin, top of 32. Catherine, top of 30.
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8: A look at the weather for Tuesday, the 26th of May, and Darwin is expecting a mostly sunny day with light winds becoming southeasterly at 15 to 20 kilometres, and we're expecting a top today of 32 degrees.

Yeah, that was a track there from Shane Nicholson with One Big Mess. You are tuned into Mornings with AC right here on the Tuba Network. Play to Learn is more than a playgroup. It's an opportunity for you to share with your child and also gives your child a chance to learn, grow and prepare for school. All families with children aged 0 to 5 years are welcome to attend. There's lots of play activity, craft, healthy snacks, music and story time, fun and friendship, and most importantly, support with parenting. Being a Tuesday, it's all happening today at the Driver Play to Learn with families with children aged 0 to 5 years. Every Tuesday from 9 to 11 a.m. at the Driver Resource Centre next to the preschool, Driver Avenue Driver. Also, just a reminder, if you're out and about on the roads, please drive to the conditions. If you're travelling from remote communities, make sure you check conditions before you head out. Make sure you've got food and water for your journey and let people know as you travel. And around school zones, stick to the speed limits, if not less. Let's make sure our kids are safe. Going to keep that country feel happening very shortly with a bit of Luke Combs with Evermind and Zach Cross Band with Take the Blame. Right here on Mornings with AC on the Tiva Network.

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Yeah, that was a bit of Creedence Clearwater Revival there with Bad Moon Rising. You are tuned into Mornings with AC. Okay, it is Tuesday the 26th of May. It is National Sorry Day today, and also on this day, a few notables celebrated their birthdays. Stevie Nicks was born in Phoenix, Arizona in 1948. She's 78 today. US vocalist, she joined Fleetwood Mac with her then boyfriend Lindsey Buckingham back in 1975. Lenny Kravitz was born in New York City, New York on this day back in 1964. He's 62 today, and his hits include It Ain't Over Till It's Over from 1991, Are You Gonna Go My Way in 93, Believe also from 1993, and Fly Away from 1999. Lauryn Hill was born in South Orange, New Jersey in 1975. She's 51 today, US singer, actress, the former Fugees vocalist, was a big winner at the 1999 Grammy Awards, winning five of the categories, the most that a female performer has ever won in one evening. And also on this day, Bruce Springsteen released his first single, Spirit in the Night, back in 1973. Okay, if you're celebrating your special day today, a big congrats from all the team here at Tiva. Here's one from Kim Carnes with Bette Davis Eyes, and we'll also have a bit of Ace of Base coming your way shortly with The Sign.

You just heard Ace of Base there with The Sign, and also you heard Kim Carnes there with Baby's Eyes. You are tuned in to Mornings with AC right here on the Ativa Network, your voice in the bush. Here's one from Krista Berg with Don't Pay the Ferryman.

Yeah, that was a bit of Dire Straits there with So Far Away, and you also heard from Chris de Burgh with Don't Pay the Ferryman. It's that time of the day where we have a look at all things library for the cities of Darwin and Palmerston. And today in Darwin, toddler time is on at the Nycliffe Library, and that's for ages 1 to 3 years and their grown-ups, and that's once again at the Nycliffe Library from 10 a.m. to 10:30 a.m. this morning. And you also got rhyme time on at the Karama Library for ages 3 to 24 months. And their grown-ups clap and move to the rhyme time sessions. And once again, that's all happening there at the Karama Library from 10 to 10:30 a.m. this morning. Also, the community wellbeing officer is on duty today at the Casuarina Library. They're there to support and assist with anything around housing, community resources or social services, guidance and overcoming challenges. You can talk to the community wellbeing officer. It's free to drop in, or you can book a time by calling 89300201. That's 89300201. And that's every Tuesday from 10 a.m. to 11:30 a.m. at the Casuarina Library. Switching our attention to the Palmerston Library, and you can say goodbye to quiet libraries on a Tuesday and Thursday morning. This is when things get noisy. Sing, dance and listen to the stories from the library staff specifically to enhance your child's early literacy development. Every Tuesday and Thursday from 10 a.m. at the City of Palmerston Library, and it's aimed for children aged 1 to 5 years. And this afternoon, you got an after-school activity at the Palmerston Library, and it's Gadget and Games, Inspire programs that are there for children to explore and create using robots, electronics, gaming devices, Roblox, puzzles and all board games, or unwinding and connecting with others. Every Tuesday afternoon from 3:30 to 4:30 p.m, as I said, an after-school event at the City of Palmerston Library, aimed for children aged 5 years to 14 years. So there you go, that is all things library for the City of Darwin and also Palmerston.

Yeah, you just heard a bit of Anastasia there with Not That Kind. Coming up right now, though, we've got a bit of Taylor Dane with I'll Be Your Shelter and one from Eskimo Joe with Love Is a Drug right here on Mornings with AC on the Tuba Network. Your voice in the bush.

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Yeah, that was a bit of Black Bella music there with Children of the World. Well, that's it for me for another Tuesday morning. I hope you enjoyed today's program. Don't forget, coming up at 9, we'll have a look at what's happening with the latest news, sport and weather. And just a reminder, if you are out and about on the roads, if you're travelling long distance, make sure you stop, rest and survive. If you're looking at heading out from remote communities, make sure you check conditions before you do so. Make sure you've got food and water for your journey, and also to let people know as you travel. And around school zones, stick to the speed limits. If not less, let's make sure our kids are safe. Okay, well, like I said, that's it for me. I hope you enjoyed today's show once again, and you can catch me again tomorrow. Until then, be safe. Enjoy your Tuesday. Bye-bye.

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0: Good morning, Darlene Jean Meung with ABC News. The Northern Territory Chief Health Officer says measures to control a diphtheria outbreak in the NT have seen the number of cases per week drop. In March, NT Health declared the first outbreak of diphtheria in the territory since the 1990s. Paul Burgess says at the peak of the outbreak, there were 25 cases of the disease recorded a week, but that's dropped significantly.
1: As of yesterday, we've only seen 9 cases in the past 7 days. So the control measures of us treating cases and doing contact tracing and treatment and the vaccination is slowing down this outbreak significantly.
0: Details have emerged about 2 separate robberies in Palmerston amid a Northern Territory police crackdown on crime in the city. George Nicol reports.
2: 2 boys aged 14 and 10 have been arrested in relation to an aggravated robbery in Durack on the weekend. Police allege 3 youths broke into a store and stole several items, including cash, throwing items at a staff member while threatening to kill him. In a separate incident, police have received reports of a 14 and a 15-year-old boy robbing a minibus driver at the Palmerston Shopping Centre, with one of the boys

0: prices from July under the Australian Energy Regulator's final default market offer. The offer sets the maximum price which retailers can charge for electricity on standing offer contracts and applies to New South Wales, Southeast Queensland and South Australia. Energy Minister Chris Bowen says renewable energy is contributing to cheaper power prices.
1: We've just hit 50% renewables. Renewables are the cheapest form of energy. When you have more renewables, that puts downward pressure on prices. Secondly, what we're seeing is batteries working to what we call flatten the peak.
0: Indigenous elders and leaders are continuing to call for action from the federal government on its commitment to the Uluru Statement from the Heart. On this day in 1997, the landmark Bringing Them Home report was tabled in federal parliament. But 29 years on, just a handful of the report's 83 recommendations have been implemented. For the past 5 weeks, Travis Lovett has been walking from Melbourne to Parliament House in Canberra to call on the government to act on delivering truth-telling for First Nations communities. He says there's still discrimination in Australia.
2: We walk to highlight the injustices, but we also walk to highlight the strength, the contributions that First Peoples have continued to progress is what is now known as Australia as well. And I think that that's a really important point.
0: More Australian families of Islamic State group fighters are expected to land in Sydney and Melbourne later today. Middle East correspondent Matthew Doran has more.
3: Last week, the ABC revealed the final group of Australians had left by bus from the Al Roj camp, 7 women and 14 children among them, making the more than 750-kilometre journey to the Syrian capital, Damascus, where they've been hidden away by authorities over the weekend. It's the beginning of the end of a long saga for these families who've spent years in squalid camps in northeastern Syria. But it's also not the end of this story, with the group likely to receive considerable attention from police and intelligence agencies the moment they set foot on Australian soil.
0: To sport, Essendon has sacked coach Brad Scott as the Bombers languish at the bottom of the AFL ladder. Sam Wilkinson has more.
4: The Bombers have managed just one win in their past 24 matches and are coming off a loss to fellow strugglers Richmond last Friday. Brad Scott was appointed coach in 2023 after the sacking of Ben Rutten and had 1 year to go on his contract. He leaves Essendon after 80 games for 29 wins, 50 losses and one draw. It continues the instability at the Bombers, who at the end of last season had their captain Zach Merritt request a trade to Hawthorn, which did not go through. Essendon will face the West Coast Eagles in Perth on Sunday evening, with assistant coach Dean Solomon expected to take over as interim coach for the remainder of the season.
0: The Socceroos have suffered a major setback ahead of next month's World Cup, with Riley McGree ruled out through injury. McGree was forced from the field with a suspected hamstring problem during Middlesbrough's final playoff loss to Hull on the weekend. He's the fourth Australian player to be ruled out of the World Cup through injury in recent weeks. And you're up to date with the latest.
5: What up, it's Kenyon Brown. You're rocking with my girls at Tiva Radio. Turn that all the way.

Sounds of the Black Eyed Peas this morning. It is Tuesday, the 26th of May. Where is the Love? Featuring Justin Timberlake. Wherever you're tuning into from across our 29 remote Indigenous communities across the Top End, we hope you're travelling well and enjoying the flavours of sound this morning. But you're waking up with Lee for the next hour to the top of the hour of 10 o'clock. Right now, though, we have a request of two songs going out to my Anderson cousins at Borroloola. It's coming from Bushy right now. A bit of Blackballa music with Don't Worry, Be Happy. Hope you enjoy this one. You're on T-Bar.

of the sounds of Jonathan Bush featuring Yellow with World Peace. That was going out to his family, the Anderson cousins at Borroloola. Hope you enjoyed those two tracks that was requested to you. Also a bit of Blackbella music. Don't worry, be happy. It is Tuesday, currently 16 minutes past 9 o'clock. Checking out today's forecast, it is sunny today. 0% chances of rain, which is lovely. It's been quite fresh in the morning, and I'm pretty sure across our regions as well it's been nice, beautiful fishing weather. It's going to be sunny with winds southeasterly 15 to 20 kilometres an hour, becoming light in the middle of the day, and also UV index is predicted to reach 9, so it's going to be quite high. Making sure you're sun smart, slip, slop, slap, drinking plenty of water, and if you're going fishing, hunting, or getting out and about on our waterways, letting loved ones know where you're going, what time to expect you home. In case you need help, you know it's not too far away. Always packing your essentials, food, plenty of water, any medications, first aid kits, and an EPIRB if you have one, but also making sure that you're always croc-wise in and around waterways here in the Territory. More songs lined up and coming your way. If you want to hear your favourite song, I'll be here all the way until 10 o'clock. Give me a call, 89390408. 89390408 right now. A bit of Maroon 5 featuring Cardi B, Girls Like You. 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

0: Gurindji Freedom Day Festival, Kalkarindji, 21st to the 23rd of August 2026. This year's festival holds special significance as the 60th anniversary of the Gurindji Wavehill Walk-Off, a defining moment in Australian history. Gurindji Freedom Day vision and motto, Blackfella, Whitefella, Unite as One. The headline act for this year's Gurindji Festival is Jimmy Barnes performing Saturday the 22nd of August 2026. Gurindji Freedom Day Festival, Kalkarindji. Don't miss out.
1: Oh, bugger black fella, this country. 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
4: Every day we make choices, some can change our lives forever. Drinking and driving is always a bad choice. You could get busted, pay a huge fine, lose your licence and have trouble getting to work or uni. So what's the right choice? If you're going to have a few, then plan ahead. Organise a designated driver, like a bus driver, a cabbie, a sober mate or a family member who can get you home safely. You'll be better off for it.

The of the sounds of Ed Sheeran with Shivers on Tiba Radio this morning. It's currently 27 minutes past 9 o'clock. I'll be here all the way until 10. So if you just joined the program, I've got a great lineup, some old school songs that'll have you grooving away your Tuesday morning. If you want to hear your favourite song, give me a call, 89390408. Or you might even just want to wish somebody a happy birthday or send a cheerio shout out to somebody. Now, I have been checking out a few releases coming through, and one in particular is that the additional funding to support Stolen Generation survivors. Now, as Australians mark National Sorry Day, the Albanese Labor government is announcing $2.6 million in addition funding to support Stolen Generation survivors. The Healing Foundation also will receive up to an additional $1 million for its critical work with survivors and their descendants as well, including community-led and trauma-informed programs. Now, the additional one-off funding of up to $1.6 million will also be made available to the 8 link-up service providers across Australia, and this funding will also support activities delivered in 2026 to 2027, and also an addition to the $87 million that was the four-year investment announced in February this year for the Healing Foundation and link-up services. Now, this funding also is a recognition that next year marks the 30th anniversary of the Bringing Them Home report, and that there is more work to do. Now, the first National Sorry Day was also held in 1998, a year after the Bringing Them Home report was also tabled in Parliament. And National Sorry Day remains a significant day for all Australians to reflect and also on the traumatic impact of forced removals for First Nations children for their families as well. Now, stick around. We do have some more sounds locked in and loaded. But right now, a bit of Ben Harper for your morning. This is Steal Your Kisses. Hope you enjoy this one. 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